0: And don't tell your mama.
1: I'm about to freak this. 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What, what, what, what? 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What you want me to freak this? 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
1: 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You're a fantastic audience. Thank you very much. Thank you.
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0: It's okay, it's alright, baby. 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

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That's good. And now come here, darling. Come here, baby. Come here, baby. Oh, baby. Yeah, that's right. Come close to me. Oh, I got a feeling, baby. I got that feeling. Oh, darling, I'm gonna get it out. 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